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2: Led Zeppelin. Because at the time there weren't any lyrics, and this was the backbone of what the song was going to, was intended to be, and the whole of the running order from the beginning to the end was sort of mapped out. It was tricky. It was a tricky thing to do because there's a lot of music and changes in it. But during that period, Robert was sort of sitting down, leaning against the wall, and he was just sort of writing. I won't never forget that image of him doing that. We do a run through of it from beginning to end with the guitar opening, as we all know. It was really an inspired period of time. It sort of shows, I think, the lasting quality of this music.